This next song is only dedicated to beautiful people here tonight. It means all of you. Thank you for coming along.

Thank you very much. Very nice to be here in Chico. Played here a couple years back, but before that we hadn't been here in about 20 years. But we do have a lot of old friends here and a lot of people who've been with us for a long time. So we're going to go back a few years and play. This was our really first radio hit. We changed the arrangement a little, but you can sing along if you like. Right.

0: En el corazón de San José se escuchan los latidos de los 80.
1: 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Sometimes I feel like I'm gonna explode.
2: Everybody wanna see you die for the cunt. That ain't not being a real man's fault. The big bone hanging around for the kill. So the bigger the hole, the bigger we.

I'd just like to take a little time to say thank you very much to all you guys down here. And they've been coming to your own every single show we've been doing in the UK. I love you, thank you. This is for all.